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1: Destruction often is a violent act. Sometimes it's inevitable. We know that through history and time things will be destroyed ultimately. But the idea of just filming yourself, or having yourself photographed, dropping a 2,000-year-old Han dynasty vase, holding it midair, shattered, is still quite a shocking thing. And in the foreground, having the fragments of pots made by Ai Weiwei that were destroyed by the Chinese authorities amplifies that. But the whole thing also draws to attention the fact that if things are destroyed, human beings have the capacity to remake, to keep making. And it's also a piece about human resilience. It's how you stand up to the forces of authority and how we accept that sometimes, inevitably, things will be destroyed, and what can be created or recreated from those fragments.
2: Quindi è proprio importante qui vedere questa immagine molto forte, no? 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
1: He has these vitrines made to showcase how objects of value are shown in museums, but also in high-end shops, jewelry shops and so on. And then he uses one of the more revered materials in Chinese culture, jade, which he has a great collection of historic artifacts, to make sex toys, which is a subversion of the status of jade. He also makes from marble a version hand-carved exquisitely, but it looks almost machine-made, of a polystyrene throw-away, take-away carton, which would have contained food, but also a lavatory roll, a roll of toilet paper, which is a kind of monument to the absurdity of human panic at the beginning of the COVID crisis, where the first thing that sold out in supermarkets over Europe was lavatory roll, toilet paper. Then he has handcuffs made in exquisite marquetry, wood and jade. And obviously the handcuff is the symbol of oppression and his own imprisonment. It's a continuing, reoccurring symbol in his work. And then the final vitrine here, three coat hangers, one made in glass, one made in wood, one made in steel, that refer both to his earliest works of art, where as a young artist without much money, living in the East Village of New York, he'd seen a drawing by Jasper Johns in a painting of the profile of the great artist Marcel Duchamp, one of Ai Weiwei's early heroes, which Ai Weiwei rendered in a coat hanger wire. And here, he also refers to when he was imprisoned, when he was detained by the Chinese authorities without charge for 81 days, but it could have been decades, he'd no idea how long. He had to wash his clothes at the end of each day, and he couldn't dry them, he had to put them on wet again in the morning. And he asked for one luxury, a coat hanger, to hang the clothes on it.